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0: We're back to the music in less than 30 seconds because Frank says so.
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0: 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Why, you ask? 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

You used to ride on a chrome horse with your diplomat, who carried on his shoulder a Siamese cat. 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

Do you believe it? Memorial Day almost here. 607 J-Bo Frank FM on a Wednesday. Mild tomorrow, next few days. Back down to the 60s. Hot today, 84. 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

617, Frank FM Wednesday with J-Bo. Let's go back to 1981. I was at a restaurant, and I knew the owner, and I had a coupon. And I gave it to the maitre d' before I sat down. And the only problem was I was on a first date. I was dumb and stupid. Never use a coupon because you're like, really, dude? You're trying to impress me and you're showing your frugal skills on the first date? So you're cheap. A new poll came out today saying 56% said it's okay to use a coupon on the first date. Where were you in 1981?

0: Frank's finding the best route to go. And here's the latest right now.
1: Traffic continuing to build. Good morning. So far, so good for this Wednesday morning. You're okay right now. Southbound 93 from Concord down the line, heading into Manchester, getting out past the 293 loop there. Getting busier, but no major issue. Steady out towards the state line and a little heavy heading in through Methuen. Southbound on the Everett Turnpike going to slow down a bit. Traveling in from Bedford into Merrimack, but no major delays so far. Just building volume as well. 95 checks out state line to state line. Spalding Turnpike looking good in Dover. 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I'm Megan Dahl. It's your latest traffic.
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5: All right, 628. It's going to be hot today. 84 the high. Milder next few days. Back down to the 60s. Sun. Memorial Day weekend. It's going to be cloudy. Well, we'll see. Maybe it'll change up. 60s right now. Already 68 in Concord.
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that mama, she got it sticking in the cameraman. And we could have some. And he's up there. What's that? Hawaiian noises.

0: Yeah, Rockin' America, 642, Frank FM. Wednesday with J-Bo coming up next. New keyword at 7 to 9. We do the new keywords every morning at 7 to 9 for your chance at 100 grand. So get your coffee. Get ready to be here at 7 for your chance of that money with J-Bo here at Frank FM. A new Conan the Barbarian movie's coming out. They start filming next year with, I'll be back, Arnold Schwarzenegger. I'm not kidding. He's going to star in a new Conan the Barbarian movie. Older, wiser, but obviously not as healthy. 40 years later, I got the name right here. Conan the Barbarian, The Battle of the Bathroom.
1: Traffic's okay so far. Good morning. Southbound 93 checks out. Moving from Concord down the line into Manchester. No problems with the 293 interchange. Just busy, but moving. And then you're heavy again, moving out towards the state line. Everett Turnpike, that checks out. Moving from Bedford down the line into Nashua through the construction zone. So far, just beginning to build volume. And on the other side, 95 busy, but moving. Traveling through Portsmouth, no issue on the Spalding Turnpike. 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
1: Hey, this is Sandy from Rochester, and I drive Uber. I listen to Frank all day. I love it. My riders love it. Keep up the great work.
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Mixing two religions, Christianity and Hinduism. My sweet Lord, George Harrison with Jabo 717 on a Frank FM Wednesday. Speaking of hope, hear about Ray Ray the cat? This is big if you're a pet person. Ray Ray the cat hitched a ride from Pennsylvania all the way up to Keene, New Hampshire. Yeah, 100 miles. Only problem, Ray Ray chose to ride on the roof. After about 100 miles, the family stopped for a bathroom break and found the unfazed 8-year-old cat clinging to the roof. He was wedged in amongst the luggage. You know, the roof rack? Ray Ray, completely cool, saying, "Hey, what's up? Yeah, I've been up here for 100 miles. You jerks. You don't let me in the car?" Ray Ray, thank goodness, is doing just fine.

0: finding the best route to go. And here's the latest right now.
1: Traffic's busy in through Manchester 93, both sides of the roadway by the 293 interchanges. Northbound, going to see some extra company traveling in towards Concord by the 89 interchange. You're okay right now if you're traveling on the Everett Turnpike. That's building volume southbound from Bedford into Merrimack, moving through the construction zone into Nashua. The airport's okay so far. Spalding Turnpike also busy traveling in and through Dover. 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I'm Megan Dahl. That's your latest traffic.
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16: All right, here we go. In Memorial Day weekend, sunny today, 84. Mild to tomorrow, sunny and 60s into the weekend. I'm not sure about Monday right now. Sunday looks cloudy. In 50s, I guess the best day for the outdoor could be Saturday, sunny and 60. It's already 67 right now.
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4: 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New keywords every day at the top of the hour at 7 and 9 with me, J-Bo. It's 7:46. This is an interesting story for you Billy Joel fans. Reportedly, there's a Billy Joel biopic in the works. That's the cool new thing. You know, of course, the Michael Jackson movie, back to number one. Now there's a Billy Joel movie in the works. Only one problem. It's not endorsed by Billy. Billy even put out a statement saying, you're going to run into legal trouble, guys. You better tap the brakes on this. It's the early days of Billy Joel, and the people doing the movie, they don't even have the rights to the music. So it's just a starting out as a big mess. And I mean, yeah, I got to thinking, why would you want to do that to the beloved Billy Joel? Why would you want to start a project that starts out in the world of negative energy? And you got to convince others to join you. So what's Billy say about this? Oh, he didn't approve it. Why would you want to start a project with nothing but pushback and discomfort? Or what I call Memorial Day with our family.
5: Traffic continuing to build. Good morning. Going to see some volume traveling southbound 93, heading into Manchester by the 293 interchange, and then real heavy moving over the state line, making your way from Methuen into Andover. Right now, the Everett Turnpike southbound, that's busier, traveling into Merrimack. Going to see some extra company through the construction zone, make your way into Nashua. No problems right now if you're traveling on 95. That's just beginning to build some volume. 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I'm Megan Dahl. 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

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Weather today, sunny, 84. Already 70 in Concord. A little bit milder next few days. This next song is a funny story. Lonnie Jordan from War told us that when he was recording, he missed one of the piano keys. He pressed the wrong key, but people loved it so much they left the mistake in. Let's see if you notice it right now. Ready? That was it right there.

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Yes, number one for the 60s, 70s, and 80s, Frank FM with J-Bo in the morning, 8:17. Let's go back to 1981. It's at a restaurant. A friend of mine owned a great restaurant in Rhode Island, and he had earlier given me a coupon. Hey, man, use this. So I walk into the restaurant. I hand it to the maitre d'. Maitre d' goes, oh, hang on, I got to check on this. 10 minutes later, he comes back and says, okay, here's follow me. Only problem is, it was a first date. I was dumb and stupid. And I was in my 20s. I used a coupon on the first date, and the woman's like, are you kidding me? Really? You're this cheap? Don't you want to impress me on the first date? Well, it turns out today, a new poll is out saying 56% think it's okay to use a coupon on the first date. I guess those are the new times. 56%. Sure, J-Bo. Where were you in 1981? By the way, that first date ended up being the last.

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1: Watch out for a crash in Bedford. 101 westbound, right by Boynton Street. That's Route 114. It's going to slow things down. Also seeing delays southbound side of the Everett Turnpike from Bedford into Merrimack. 101 also building volume at the 125 interchange and heavy again in through Exeter approaching 95. 95 busy traveling in through Portsmouth. 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I'm Megan Dahl. 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
12: Yeah, cruising in Memorial Day weekend. Sunny today, again, hot. 84, I'll see you on the lakes. Milder tomorrow. Next few days, down to the 60s, 50s into Sunday and Monday. Cloudy. Maybe the best day for the weekend will be Saturday. It's already 70 in Concord.
13: Oh, Frank, you're such a hypochondriac. 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

0: Billy Joel with J-Bo 841 Frank FM on a sunny Wednesday. 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New keywords every morning at 7 and 9 with me, J-Bo. Guess who's coming back to the big screen? I'll be back. Arnold Schwarzenegger in a new Conan the Barbarian movie. Yeah, they're doing, a sequel. 40 years later, it will be Arnold in the role as Conan. He still holds the throne, but he's weakened because he's older. Now has to deal with new enemies 40 years later, and I have the working title, Conan the Barbarian, My Battle with the Bathroom.
1: 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Unfortunately, got a crash still working. 101 westbound by 114 right side.

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0: 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Why, you ask? 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

Yeah. 917 Frank FM Wednesday with J-Bo. If you're a pet person, this may shock you. Well, maybe not. So Ray Ray the cat rode with his family from Pennsylvania to Keene, New Hampshire. After about 100 miles, the family stopped for a bathroom break when they realized Ray Ray was on the roof of the van, riding 100 miles. Ray Ray was wedged between the luggage on the roof rack, and he seemed fine. He seemed calm. He's like, hey guys, how you doing? Good bathroom break? When you come back, you jerks gonna let me in the van? Ray Ray, calm, collected, just fine for the 100-mile ride.

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10: Yeah, looking into Memorial Day, sunny today, next few days, 80s today, back down to the 60s tomorrow, even 50s in the Saturday and Sunday. Looks like clouds. Hopefully we'll get a little peak of sun for one of the days this weekend. Already 71.
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Huey Lewis in the news on Frank FM makes everybody 33% happier. Fact, not opinion. Do not at me. Good morning, it's Angie C. Midday movie passes are happening all this week. I hope you're going to stick around for those cue to text. They're on the way, as well as cash grab keywords. Grand prize, $1,000 bucks, a shot at a 100,000.

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0: 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That's how all of that works. 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My midday movie pass, if you would like a chance to score a pair of movie passes plus a $25 gift card for O'Neill Cinema's new swanky Londonderry Theater, all you got to do is text the word movies to 603-713-7266.
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Frank's Big Lunch. Always a good time when we kick it off with a little Steve Miller Band. We've got request music on the way from REO Speedwagon, Human League, Blondie, and more. If you would like to score one of my midday movie passes, all you got to do is text the word movies right now to 603-713-7265. A pair of movie passes to O'Neill Cinema's new Londonderry Theater, plus a $25 gift card for food and bev, could be yours.

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Outfield on Frank FM, the soundtrack of New Hampshire. Beginning this Friday, Frank kicks off the holiday weekend with the 500 biggest songs on his soundtrack. It's an unforgettable ride through the hits that define the decades. Frank's Memorial Day Weekend 500. 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Music on the way from George Michael. 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I'm sure one of them involves you winning tickets to O'Neill Cinemas and not inviting them. Probably.

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Huey Lewis in the News on Frank FM, the soundtrack of New Hampshire. Frank, proud to sponsor the cinema series at the Music Hall in the center of beautiful downtown Portsmouth. 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I've got music on the way from AHA. Remember that last high note. Do not try to sing along unless you've got professional supervision with you. You could hurt yourself, maybe sprain something. It's the Four Seasons on Frank. Oh,

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2: 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Meet Jared O'Connor, workers' compensation attorney from Shaheen and Gordon.
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still standing on the soundtrack, Frank FM. Duck and friends, enjoy the 90s today, but tonight it's going to drop 40 degrees, be 50 degrees overnight, and mid-60s for tomorrow. You like the weather in New England? Just wait a minute. Here's War and the Lowrider. Brand new keyword coming up later this hour. Keep it here on the soundtrack. 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
1: 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Keep it up, Frank. Love ya.
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1: This report brought to you by True Green, looking good on 93 to and from Wyndham. And 93 is clear as well through Hooksett and Concord. There are no backups up on 393. 89's okay. So is 293 and the Everett. No complaints on 101. It's looking good on 95 from the Hampton Tolls to the Ports in the Circle. And no backups for now along both sides of the Spalding. I'm Dave Gardner. That's your latest traffic.
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0: Gets his latest forecast from the MB Tractor Weather Center.
16: And Frank says enjoy the sunshine, high of 90 this afternoon. Tonight, cloudy, low of 50. Temps going to drop 40 degrees overnight tonight. Tomorrow, Thursday, partly sunny, high mid-60s. And Friday, starting a long weekend, sunshine, high of 70. 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
2: 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In Londonderry, there is a fallen power cable situation being dealt with on Nashua Road, Route 102, by Mammoth Road, Route 128. So avoid that if you can. Brake lights ride in Merrimack, just a bit there on the Everett North by Continental Boulevard. 93 good to and from Windham and through Hooksett. 95 is clear, Hampton to Portsmouth. I'm Dave Gardner. That's your latest traffic.
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Mick and the Rolling Stones in the mix, 82 years old. The Rolling Stones, been together 60 years, have a brand new album coming out this summer called Foreign Tongues. It dropped on July 10th and it's getting rave reviews. 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
1: 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Gets me through the workday. 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
1: This report brought to you by Blindster.com. Some brake lights in Merrimack on the Everett northbound by Continental Boulevard. Slow in Bedford on 101 westbound before Route 114. Looking pretty good on 293. 93 is okay to and from Windham and through Hooksett and Concord. Okay on 95 between Hampton and Portsmouth. We're seeing no delays along the Spalding. Looking pretty good as well on Route 4. I'm Dave Gardner. That's your latest traffic.
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20: Doc and friends, look at your Wednesday night weather. It's going to be cloudy, low temp of 50 degrees tonight. That's a long way from the 90 we had earlier this afternoon. Tomorrow, Thursday, partly sunny, high mid-60s. And Friday, starting Memorial Day weekend, sunshine, high of 70. If you missed the keyword for the 100 grand, it's BOLT, B-O-L-T, right now at frankfmradio.com. 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

Sticks on Frank FM, part of the Windy Cities Tour, touring with, their fellow Chicagoans. Chicago, they'll be at the Bank in Guilford coming up this summer, and Frank will have you a ticket. Sorry. Now, if you're flying out of Logan, some pretty big news if you're on a JetBlue or Delta. Starting June 1st, you'll be able to go through TSA screening at a first of

0: its kind remote terminal in Framingham, which is 25 miles from Logan. That's right. You'll be able to check in, print your boarding passes, even check your luggage at this remote terminal. Then you jump on a bus and it drops you at Logan beyond the security checkpoint. How awesome is this? The new pilot program is called Straight to the Gate, starting again in Framingham on June 1st. But if this works, we'll start to have other outliers and other remote terminals. Could make flying to Boston a lot easier. Sounds good to me. All right, we're going to do some dirty laundry here. Do some wash going back to 1982 with Don Henley next.
1: 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Some brake lights in Merrimack on the Everett northbound by Continental Boulevard. Slow in Bedford on 101 westbound before Route 114. Looking pretty good on 293. 93 is okay to and from Windham and through Hooksett and Concord. Okay on 95 between Hampton and Portsmouth. We're seeing no delays along the Spalding. Looking pretty good as well on Route 4. I'm Dave Gardner. That's your latest traffic.
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Duck and Friends getting you home with another no repeat workday, because all day, every day, you will not hear the same song twice here on Frank between 6 a.m. and midnight. Brand new keyword and another shot at the 100 grand coming up in 30 minutes here on the soundtrack of the Lakes, Mountain Seacoast, and Merrimack Valley. 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
1: 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A report of a breakdown in Manchester on 293 South before the southern split. It is backed up there. Slow in Merrimack on the Everett northbound, going by Continental Boulevard. 93 is fine to and from the southern split and through Hooksett and Concord. And 95 has no delays between Hampton and Portsmouth. Okay for now on the Spalding. I'm Dave Gardner. That's your latest traffic.
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0: Frank gets his latest forecast from the MB Tractor Weather Center.
15: Frank says cloudy, low temp, dropping down to 50 degrees overnight tonight. Thursday, partly sunny, high mid-60s. And Friday, start the weekend with sunshine, high around 70. Got a brand new keyword in your next shot at the $100,000 Frank cash grab coming up right after this.
0: Frank called the doctor, and the doctor said,
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0: 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Crank it, Frank. 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
10: Hi, Doc and friends. A couple of nice days heading into the weekend. Cloudy tonight, low temp around 50, partly sunny. For Thursday, high mid-60s. And Friday, mostly sunny, high temp of 70. 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

0: Doc and friends, cue the margaritas here on Frank FM. The last time I had pitchers of margaritas on a golf course over 30 years ago, it was a station event, and the chief engineer, ended up in a pond. So we haven't done it. That's why it's not birdies and margaritas. 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
15: It all started at Mick Jagger's birthday party. Billy Idol had become friends with Ronnie Wood and found himself watching Mick, Ronnie, and Keith Richards share a bottle of whiskey called Rebel Yell. He immediately thought that it would make a great song title, but politely asked Jagger and Richards first if they were going to use it. When the answer was no, he turned it into the title track of his next album. Here's Billy Idol and the title track to Rebel Yell on Friends.

0: 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We're back to the soundtrack in less than 30 seconds.
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2: 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A fine, an inconvenience, a little embarrassment. But then comes the crash. There are injuries, a hospital bed, the long road to recovery, the moments you'll miss. Suddenly, a ticket doesn't seem so bad. That ticket? That was nothing. Click it. Don't risk it. Paid for by NHTSA.
3: 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And during Kubota Orange Days, it's the perfect time to bring those plans to life. 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